So you lighted the minds with your pen. We're the same, I was the same back when. Then and now I wanna change, but don't know how. Do's and don'ts I don't like. She's not teen and I'm not like Ike. But what is Ike like? Is Ike what you write? I don't know, I don't know. I don't know, I don't know. With this army, ask Julian Palmer.

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We don't know exactly how to handle it when it comes up. Sometimes we don't know just what to do when adversity takes over. And I have advice for all of us. I got it from our pianist, Joe Zawinul, who wrote this tune. And it sounds like what you're supposed to say when you have that kind of problem. It's called Mercy, Mercy, Mercy.

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0: 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What a mess. So I slide to the bar and the guy says,
1: "What do you want to drink, girl?"
0: I said, "I want a little whiskey. I want a little whiskey. I want a little whiskey." Start again to the dance floor. Left, right, left, right, left, right. And the people

0: 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I really love to hear you talk. Now the crowd is divided in two. The girls on the one side.
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0: The girls go.
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0: Boys.
3: I wanna eat that.
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0: Boys,
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0: People say,

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0: In the first 10, you get 3, 6, 9. 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And it comes out even on 30, yeah.
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Ever seen thunder? You get so you can look at sounds, almost see the waves they make, trembling in the air.

Well done, two sides. I've done two sides of time. Well, the first record that was made was a good looking good blues.